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2: I copy. It looks like the site is currently unoccupied, but severe sanitation issues.
0: Come on.
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Alright, you copy that, man? 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

0: 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It's going to be the P&B gas station or Cobble Pond Farms. 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
0: 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He was just at the PD now. He's going to be heading up there to meet you.
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1: Tempest 7, 14
0: Beachco. I copy. 705, I copy as well.

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0: 700 Northtown Rescue Action Ambulance, 2806 White Mountain Highway at the Cobble Pond Farms gas station. 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Repeating for Northtown Rescue and Action to respond, 2806 White Mountain Highway at the Cobble Pond Farms gas station. Patient's going to be in a Chevy Equinox. A 59-year-old male, not conscious, with abnormal breathing, and he is shaking. Pembatone, 2027, on channel 3.
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0: Kilo 173.
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0: 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They have an activation at 23 Hotwell Drive, showing motion detector. Did not specify where the motion was. Kilo there will be responding, Virgin Maria, in a truck. ETA of about 30 minutes.
1: 10-5.

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We have another 911 call, just trying to make sure it's one and the same.

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1: 102, I just got a call from a gentleman. He advised on Bear Notch in the area of the snowmobile parking area, somebody's setting up their RV.
0: I'll head down and check it out.
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2: I'm just checking in, seeing whereabouts you're at. I'm down in the Tamworth area.
0: I'm on the Marlin-Conway border, but I'll be heading down that way.
2: Okay, three copies. Thanks for checking that out.
0: I'll let you know if I need anything. I think that they're going to be outside of, I think they're actually going to be off the hall when you have.
2: Sounds good. Generally, people just don't really know the rules or whatever, so thanks for checking on it.
0: No problem.

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0: ahead. 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
1: Where is he?

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0: Now I'm in the intersection of Whitaker Lane and Kearsarge Road for a fireworks complaint.

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0: Scenic Overlook, Rhode Island, Adam Lincoln, George, Ocean Town.

0: 7, I'm just heading 1-7.
1: Okay.
0: Hey, Les, this is a 911 caller from a female who's at 109 Whitaker Lane, Unit B, reporting either fireworks or possible gunshots in the area. She wasn't sure which. She would appreciate you speaking with her after you investigate the fireworks complaint.
1: 10-5.

0: 714. It's a black 2023 Kia. Looks like it expires 1/28 to an Algot Abrahamson, born in 2003. He's out.
1: 10 bucks.

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0: 1 Charles, 6 Sam, Robert, Frank, John, Paul, 7 Tom, Laura, 330-293.

0: 714. That's on a blue Ram 1500 2026. It's registered to that same subject. Looks like today he registered it.
1: Have a good one.

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0: Did the homeowner say that they were headed this way?
1: According to your loan company, she had a 30-minute ETA and was in a pickup truck.
0: Tell her to hold standby for a few more minutes.

0: 7-7.
1: 7-7. 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They were the ones who lighting up fireworks. They've been advised on the counter events against such. I'll be clear. 8-8-109.
0: 7.

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I don't have any service here. You get a second of anyone that you could try and call the Kielder or the alarm company.

0: 173.
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0: I'm gonna clear. 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
1: Goodbye.

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Shouldn't be any further issues, 10-7-9.

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0: Just took a noise from 3rd, 6 Lakeview Drive. I'll be in route.

0: Carol 173. 173. Just had an escalation of an alarm at 19 East Madison Road, Madison Historical Society, showing 011, kitchen right rear door.
1: Well, I'll have a little bit of travel time, but I'll check my life.

0: 173, Carol. 5. Just think you guys are aware. We have some pretty serious lightning strikes here, so we'll call you to get some more activations.
1: Yeah, but I kind of figured that what it would be, but I'll let you know if they cancel.
0: 10-5, no phone, 1-0.
1: Bye-bye.

0: 7732573.
1: 你现在能分钟，I'll be making entries.
0: 拜拜。

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1: One, two.
0: There's one vehicle up here, but it doesn't appear to be occupied. So I'll need 1079 Southern Road.
1: One, two, I copy that does not appear to be occupied, and you are clear.
0: Affirmative. Single vehicle is not occupied, and it is on Albany Avenue. It's not on Bernard Road, so it's all set.
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1: Control.
3: 170. Alright, cleared the building. There's nobody inside. It looks like that back door may have just popped open. It was locked, but it was open. Do we have a key over there?
1: I do not at this time.

0: 1730.
1: What?
0: Lesson Martin, person Nancy, is going to be the contact for that location. I called and left her a voicemail. I resecured that door. I don't know if it's going to continue to be an issue. The alarm was still audible when I left, but it's at least resecured for now. It's 1079.
1: Kind of. I will add a note in the call just so we have that for the future as well.
0: 10-5, thank you.

0: 173.
1: Chief Kramer, it's going to be the one out of Madison for Nancy.
0: Affirmative.
1: Cut up, I'll see if we can create a site for it.
0: 10-5, I appreciate it.

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1: Tell me too, go ahead.
0: Do you have a more specific location on this? We've traveled Dark Road downtown to Maple Manor and been able to find anything yet. Advisor is just south of East Main Street on Stark Road. She said she could see it from the stop sign.
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1: Herbert.
0: Just FYI, we had gone on the off the phone a few minutes ago with someone who said that they struck a bear in front of the Eastern Slope Inn. They said that they didn't want to make an actual report. They just wanted to let us know that the bear might be injured, still in the area.
1: Definitely.

0: We have a small arcing tree on the primaries. It's going to be pole 5, 12 over 3. 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Still dropping as far as travel on the road. We're going to be in service.
1: 3 saves. 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
0: Check the business, the building is secured, no signs of force entry. Is there a caretaker responding?
1: Negative.
0: Yes, sir. Check the number.
1: Yeah.

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1: 15-10, go ahead. Go ahead.
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1: Let's
0: do a call back from Ms. Martin. She just received a call, I believe, from you. Just hold on for another call back.
1: Okay.

0: 173. 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I left her another one. I'll be waiting for her to call back in. I'll try again in a few minutes.
1: No worries, I'm at 10 by 15, 209.

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Caller said that she thinks it's going to cause a crash. A couple people have already hit it.

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0: Hi, you're older, man. 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
1: 10-5, thank you.
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Center Fire Fire response to Mountain Street at the Monument Color by lightning had struck a tree and the tree is now down blocking the road. Speed 700 Center Fire Fire respond to Mountain Street at the Monument Color reported as lightning had struck a tree and the tree is now down blocking the road at 22:16:04 on Channel 3.

0: Drinking.
1: Trying to give you a chance.

0: 5522, that landmark that I put in is a guess. I'm assuming the town hall road must be where the actual town hall is.
1: Of course, town hall.

0: last of Singa, first of Elvis, date of birth 1970, 1124. Gorham attempted to locate him on behalf of Illinois for an extraditable warrant. He was residing at 3 Aston Lane in Gorham. Gorham did not locate him at the address, but was able to make phone contact with him and believe he was trying to head back to Illinois. He may be operating a red 2012 Chrysler Town & Country, main 1020-481, KKZZ Brad X-Ray, and he is the register owner. If located, please follow the NCISIG process and contact Gorham PD.
1: 704, copy.
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0: 173,
1: good. We're going to be on Village Road near the intersection with Conway Road with Massachusetts 6, George, Tom, Adam, 6 feet. Should be a tan or brown in color GMC pickup.
0: Tempo.

0: entry.
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0: 10-5.

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1: Yeah,
0: just for the log, the traffic signals at Senator's Green Drive and White Mountain Highway are on flash. I've already contacted DOT. They'll have someone in the way shortly.
1: Seven.

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1: Patrick.
0: Last of M.A., A. Adam, G. George, Union, I. Ida, R. Robert, E. Edward, first of Lucy, L. U. C. Y., his initial J. John, number 2003, 0905.

0: 21-7, Harvard, clear for remaining 1022. Lots of Sanborn, SAM, A. Adam, and Nora, P. Boston, O. Ocean, R. Robert, and Nora. First of Megan, M. Mary, E. Edward, G. George, A. Adam, and Nora. Date of birth 1975, 1018.
1: 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But tree's been removed. All Senacoma units will be clearing service.
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0: 7-14, showing off, moving back on file, just confirming name 1020-351, B Boston, and Mary C. Charlie.
1: 5 Mass, license number for me, please.
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1: X-ray, Robert Paul. 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
2: Tempest.
1: And 12 Carol, if you assign me an accident number and I'll be clear.

2014, second blue, 2007 Jeep Grand to Lasse Thomas, Rosa Caitlin out of Sweden, Maine. It expires May 2027.

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0: 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They spoke to a T-Holder, I cancel.
1: Jump out.

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0: Copy that, sir. Thank you. 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
1: 704.
0: Can you 10-9 dispatch? Last of Brand is 71 Bushington, speak with a sergeant. He wouldn't tell me what it was, just said it was a personal matter.

0: 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Checking 276. 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
1: 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I'm going to clear for me if you're 20.
0: 10-3.
1: New Hampshire 382-3630 should be a white Chrysler minivan.

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0: 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Who's that come back to?
1: I'm showing in Arthur Nichols out of 188 Plains Road, born in 1993.
0: But it's been here for a little while. Like he maybe had a dog with him. But the vehicle hasn't moved in a couple hours. 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

0: 573. 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
1: If I have a few elements to call, let's try and give him a call and just make sure that he's all right. 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
1: Yeah, perfect.

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1: 1020.
0: Oh, you 10-2. Have a good night.
1: 10-5, Sergeant. Thank you as well.

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Trail checking Wakefield 276. Checking 1-4-0-7. 10-5-1-9-8-8. Kill us on units, kill us clear 4-0-200.

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0: I'll take your full signal for about 20 minutes until he's slowly coming around now, playing with some rocks and things. We'll give him some dope cramps. He's also putting up some abdominal pain, frontal lobe headache, and full body pain. He's kind of got the skills right now. He's got some blankets on him. He's got the turned down. IV's been established. Blood's been drawn. Pulled off all his background. Blood is better last. Blood pressure was 123 over 13. Heart rate was 72. Respiratory rate 14. Static 97. Glucose 138. He was very cold. He had a lot of heat.
1: On arrival. Memorial clear.
0: I receive that 7 on arrival. We'll see you shortly. Just heat up for 1 and clear.

RP 500 Cal County Sheriff's Office, turn clear 043, check in 276. 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

7217 Harlan clear for a main 1022. Last of Steve's, S-Sam, T-Tom, E-Edward, E-Edward, B-Victor, E-Edward, S-Sam. First of Melinda, M-Mary, E-Edward, L-Lincoln, I-Ida, N-Nora, T-David, A-Adam. 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
0: Last of Lynch, L. Lincoln, Y. Young, N. Nora, C. Charles, H. Henry, first of Michael, M. Mary, I. Ida, C. Charles, H. Henry, A. Adam, E. Edward, L. Lincoln, date of birth 1965-0707.

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0: We'll be in the area of Route 16, the Conway Town Line, with a New Hampshire 20, 464-7196. It's going to be a Subaru.
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0: Yes, the station's copy to Radicop from Conway. Southbound on 16 from the Kank, vehicle described as a white sedan with a black hood with unknown mass plates with severe lane control issues. Trail clear, 639.
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0: I checked Main Street, Conway Village, moving 16 all the way to the town line, as well as Conway Dunkin' Donuts for that POL vehicle. Negative contact.
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1: 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I have the gates open, and I'm not sure anyone's around.
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0: 13 show. 13. Let's clear the stop. That'll be it. The same call, 171.
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0: is back to a teal 1993 Honda Accord to Odin, Neal, and Carlson at a 156 Castor Hill Road in Conway. Form June 2003, expires June 2027.
1: That's my figure.

0: 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One clear for English, gentlemen.
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0: 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If you have that coming back, I need forward transit, one clear for a separate answer, 1022.
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0: Last is Bergquist, Austin, Edward, Robert, George, Queen, Union, Ida, Sam, Tom. First is Courtney, Charlie, Ocean, Union, Robert, Tom, Nora, Edward, Young, Boomer, Slime, Mary, Tabers, 1986, 0222.

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0: 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Right. Reported as no PI, no fluids. Tell them in Eastern Slope Campground for a 911 hang-up call from a cell phone. I called it back, they answered, and they hung up on me when I said it was the police department.
1: 10-5, is this where in the campground is being?
0: I'll send you a picture.

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0: Fire accident at River Road and Main Street, North Conway.
1: Try that again.
0: A tire accident on River Road and White Mountain Highway in North Conway.
1: Okay, how many vehicles?
0: It looks like three.
1: Okay.
0: The police are coming right now.
2: At the gas station. 10-5, I believe that was at 3 at the southbound lane 16, semi partially blocked.
3: Can you cancel your last?
2: The southbound lane 16 is going to be partially blocked at this time.
1: Okay, 13-7.
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1: Go ahead with it.
0: New Hampshire 442-2946, and the registered owner, Leslie McDonald, first of Megan, is going to be the operator.
1: 10-5.

0: 7719. Okay. Vehicle 1, is that going to be first of Heather for the operator?
1: Seven 19, affirmative.
0: 10-5.

0: 719, both operators, active negative.
1: Stand by, thank you. And the operator of Unit 1 is going to be assessing their vehicle. So moved out of 16, I might have you cancel the 28, 10-6.
0: Stand by.

0: incorrect international number, please.
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0: Stand by, thank you.

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0: 10-5.

700-719. 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They have a older female living out of a Subaru Outback that's been staying at the pump station on River Road. It would like to remove from the property.

0: 7-9700. I'm at the pump house now. Need to contact any Subarus. Do they advise what kind or if it's still here?
1: You can make contact with Kurt. He, when I spoke with him, she was still on property. I do have a callback number for him if you need that.
0: Yes, sir.
1: Seven 719. We're going to make contact with him.

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Good morning. I'll be 10-1 for a detail at Storyland.

0: Mars.
1: 10:15, go ahead.
0: I spoke with a couple people staying here. They reported that there was yelling coming from a bunch of tents in row R3. The people that were yelling have since left. I spoke with the campers who are staying here, and they said there was an argument about the water flooding in their tents last night, and they've left to go cool down. I'll be clear for now.
1: Okay.

0: 700 to 719. She has left for now. He's going to call back if she returns.
1: Trevor, are you...

0: 715, we're taking another 911 hang up from that same location, same number.
1: Yeah.

0: 10, 700.
1: 10, 15, guys.
0: Could you please try to look up that phone number on U.S. phone book and see if we can get a possible name that comes back to that?
1: 715, I'm going to have an update for you momentarily. Either dispatcher was able to make contact.
0: Yeah,
2: I called the number. This time the mom answered. It phone belongs to her son. She thinks a friend pranked him and put in Julie as a contact with the phone number of 911. She's fixing it now. They have no emergencies.
0: Yeah, I will print off.
2: Yeah, she did advise that you spoke with him earlier.
0: Yeah,

0: 17 John Roger, copy that, man.
1: Go ahead with it.
0: What's that, Justin here? Connecticut, specialty plate of some kind. Charlie 236881.

0: 7 and 7 hundred. It's going to be a Connecticut combination, please. If you had that come back on a white pickup truck.
1: Okay.
0: That's coming back on the white pickup. 10-5, one clear for a separate Connecticut 1022. Go ahead with that. Same last as the registered owner, Kimberly, King, Ida, Mary, Boston, Edward, Robert, Lincoln, Young, first of Jesse, John, Edward, Sam, Edward, middle initial, H. Henry, on a male, date of birth, 1993-0520.

0: Sacco. This is Sean, middle sister.
1: This is Sacco, go ahead.
0: Just want to let you know, I did remove a tree that was obstructing the roadway in the area of Russell Cole Bath, just in case you get any reports of it.
1: I think I copied you. You were pretty choppy. You removed the tree by RC House.
0: Copy that. Affirmative. It was blocking a portion of the lane of travel. Thanks, John. Clear.

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0: 719-719-700. One quick for New Jersey, 1022.
1: Seven.
0: West of Hogland, Henry, Ocean, George, Lincoln, Union, Nora, David. First of Caitlin, King, Adam, Ida, Tom, Lincoln, Young, Nora. Middle initial SM. Date of birth 2002-0825.

0: 1901, coming back now on file, out of New Jersey, do you have an OLN?
1: Hey, affirmative. New Jersey OLN, Henry 6151, 42482, 58025.
0: Seven 19 valid.
1: Thank you. Same, please.

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0: Have a thank you.

0: 700 North Conway Fire Rescue Action Ambulance. 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
0: Tampa. 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
0: Alarm caused by burnt food. Alarm has been reset. We'll be clear returning.
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1: Echo Zenkai Green 2024 Subaru Forester to Don Alexander Tapper, 10-3 to 22.
0: Last of Tapper, 1st of March. M. Mary A. Adam R. Robert K. King, date of birth 1962-0818, and one clear for the second vehicle, 1020, New Hampshire.
1: Valid, no warrants, 10-30 to 20.
0: New Hampshire, B. Boston, O. Ocean, S. Sam, T. Tom, B. David.

0: 7-3-D. Last name is Culver, C-U-L-V-E-R, versus Emerick, E-M-E-I-C-K, born in 2010.
1: Yeah, thank you.

0: 911, open line at Ethan Slope Campground. Did speak to Stanley Chess. He said he's walking down to the beach and heard his phone ringing. He states there's no emergency. His phone was in his pocket.
1: Stand by.
0: Seven 19, disregard.

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0: 10-5-7-15. Also, I have a 911 hang up at Easton Flue. Do you clear the copy?
1: Go ahead.
0: Number one took an open line, spoke with a Stanley Chess. He states he was walking down to the beach and could hear his phone ringing in his pocket, states he has no emergency.
1: Stand by, you can clear that.
0: Stand by.

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1: Sacco, go ahead.
0: Hey, Sacco, just doing a radio check. Russell Colbath.
1: Copy, you're a little staticky, but we can hear you.
0: Copy that. Thank you. 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
0: I just lost my connection. Could you run a Mass 22, 23 check for me, please?
1: Go ahead.
0: Last is Lundgren, Ellington, Union, and Nora, D. David, G. George, R. Robert, E. Edward, and Nora. First of Dylan, D. David, Y. Young, Ellington, A. Adam, and Nora. Middle is G. John. His date of birth, 1981,
1: 0920. 10-5, showing active, no issue, answer negative 23.
0: 10-5, thank you.

fire rescue ambulance to respond into Albany. It's going to be on the Kank at the Rocky Gorge parking lot area. It's going to be for an elderly female who fell and struck her head. Repeating for fire rescue ambulance to respond into Albany on the Kank. It's going to be in the area of the Rocky Gorge scenic area. It's in the parking lot for an elderly female who fell and struck her head. Time your tone is 10:24 on channel 2.

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1: This is Taco. Go ahead.
0: Could you relay to the county? We're at Rocky Gorge right now. The female that fell. Conscious breathing alert. Just some scrapes and some bruising.
1: Copy, we did just see a medical vehicle head that way, but I will also update them as well.
0: Copy that. We're currently sitting in the shade, the backside of the bathroom facility.
1: Copy, backside of bathroom facility. Taco clear.
0: Copy that. Thank you. See Sean clear.

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1: Go ahead.

0: 7 underlying is copy of the motor vehicle complaint. Repeating 7 underlying is motor vehicle complaint southbound on west side going by Weston Torrance Band. Described as a motorcycle with an unknown Quebec 1020 passing multiple vehicles.
1: 7 already copy. 715 copy.
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1: copy.
2: Had a caller call me direct about the BOL. It's one on 153 southbound. If you can notify county, it's Quebec 2462 Ocean KK.

0: out in Hart's location in the area of Davis Path for a follow-up. All set on checks.
1: Thank you.
2: Plains Road in a railroad crossing with a pickup truck and a bulk trailer parked in the road.
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0: Sean. Jacob, little sister, go ahead.
1: I was wondering if you were in the area of Lower Falls, just dealing with parking issues.
0: Good copy. I'm right by the Ranger Station. I can head over that way.
1: Got that. Thank you. Just a lot of unique parking here. Just trying to find drivers.
0: I copy. Sounds good. I'm just fueling up, so from the gas station over to the mobile right by the radio station. I'll see you in a bit.
1: Copy that. Thank you. See you, John Clear.

0: left thumb pain. 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Denies loss of consciousness. Not on any blood thinners. Current set of vitals is a heart rate of 68, a blood pressure of 116 over 50. SUS is 97 on room air. Blood sugar is 91. About 5 to 7 minutes out. Any questions?
1: Upon arrival.
0: Room on arrival. 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

0: 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One clear, take a check on the RO. Left of Phillips, first and Jeremy.
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0: Stand by, thank you. Stand, please.

Under Northern Rescue Action Ambulance, 80 Barnes Road at Market Basket. 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An approximate 70-year-old female conscious and breathing, experiencing dizziness and nausea. 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

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What's that, 5, 5, 7, 8, 9, 0, 3, 8, 4, 9, 0, 6, 8.

0: 719-700. Just one clear 86 on the RO, west of Judson.
1: Alpha to rest, 12 hour authority, Wolfboro. Good, it's Falcon, any Bolo, 12 hour stop and arrest, authority Wolfboro, for a Nicholas Longley, date of birth, 9/22/1980, has an address of 17 Old Mill Road, Tamworth, should be operating New Hampshire, 539-0439, a 2006 Hyundai Azera color green. He's possibly headed towards West Ossipee to the storage units across from Crowell's garage. He's believed to have weapons at the storage unit. Repeating, Bolo, 12-hour stop and arrest for Nicholas Longley, date of birth 9/22/1980, has an address out of Tamworth of 17 Old Mail Road. Should be operating New Hampshire 539-0439, a 2006 Hyundai Azera color green. He possibly headed towards West Ossipee to the storage units across from Crowell's garage. He should have weapons there. If contact is made, stop and arrest on the 12-hour contact will for 11/13.

17, tell me, what's your name, man? Westside at Dandyview, New Hampshire, King Robert George, Adam Robert George, Kerr Guard.

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0: 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Just FYI.
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1: Everett.
0: Going on to Searing Road off of West Side, 10-6 on the 20.
1: Yeah.
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0: 7-19-700. If you got that come back on a blue Honda, I get checks on the registered owner, Les McCarthy, for Sub-Zero.
1: She's out, negative.
0: Yeah, but thank you. See you, please.
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3: 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All units are going to be cleared.

0: 700 units, copy on out, BOL. Repeating, 700 units, copy on out, BOL, stop and arrest, 12 hour, out of Wolfboro. BOL for New Hampshire, 5390439, a green 2006 Hyundai Azera. Should be operated by a Nicholas Longley, born in 1980. Subject is possibly heading towards West Off P to the storage units across from Crowell's Garage. He would have weapons there. If contact is made, stop and arrest on a 12-hour contact will follow. End of BOL 1122.
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1: 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Go ahead.
0: We're about 10 minutes from your facility with a 75-year-old, that's 75-year-old male, coming from home. Chief complaint, general weakness and sickness. He's had a cough and low oxygen for about three or four days. His oxygen started at 80% on room, at 3 liters was at 84, and was just put on 6 liters on a non-rebreather and is now at 88. Current vitals are pulse rate of 115, blood pressure 98 over 62, respirations of 16, and an oxygen sat now at 89. Any questions at this time?

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0: 19-0-2009, Honda Fit. It expires 12-26 to a subject, female, Lasta Perez, born in 78. She's out.
1: 10-5-1, clear for a separate master's at 10-22.
0: 10-3.
1: Same last with the registered owner, Perez. First is Jerry Ellis, John, Adam, Robert, Ida, Edward, Lincoln, Ida, Sam, no initial, hi Ida, date of 2004-05-18.

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1: Over.

取这些地方老佛。I just want to ask you to a hazard to navigation. I'm going to email the DOS Navi email, but the caller has another question in regards to a different marker, still in the area of Moultonboro. Reports that it's a red marker that he thinks should probably be a black marker due to a rock in the vicinity of it, so he just wanted to ask a question about it. Affirmative.

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1: I've had negative contact with that mobile vehicle. I'll be clear of the call.
0: 10551.

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1: Myself and 5 will be going up at 17 Old Mail Road for that call.
0: Thank you.
2: Mill Street near the beach, Massachusetts, 5 A. Adam, J. John, L. Lincoln, 5-7.
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0: Last name is T. Tom, I. Ida, E. Edward, R. Robert, and Nora, E. Edward, Y. Young. First of Alexa, A-L-E-X-A, 1996-02-16.
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1: 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East Main Street by the old wreck with New Hampshire 458-0614.
2: 750, what was the last number?
3: 10-4.
2: Can you go with the plate again?
1: New Hampshire 458-0614.
2: Yeah, but.
0: 10-4.
2: 10-4, 10-3.
0: Yeah, I'll give you this.
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0: 708, 709, 1079, I'll take a chance.
1: Damn it.

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1: 7-1500.
0: West of Witt, W. Walter, I. Ida, T. Tom, T. Tom, first of Richard, common spelling. He is a junior, date of birth 1993-1104. Just confirming it's showing as canceled and seeing if you can find a reason.

0: 700-715. I get two responses. One says canceled right below it. I have a valid MAP 22 that expires in 2030. Same SOCH, same person.
1: I guess where there's a snowmobile trail, he had sent a photo to his son of some trees.
2: Sounds like we'll be.

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1: 13.
0: Rental from Madison, case 231, locate the vehicle.
1: 13, try that again.
0: I'm going to head south from Madison to 231. Location, you can check, case you locate it.
1: Same.

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0: recommended notify fire at your accident ambulance respond Route 16 at Hurricane Mountain Road for report of a multi-vehicle accident. One vehicle's into the building. A female subject with serious injuries, unknown on further. Repeating 700 Northside Fire Rescue Action Ambulance. Respond Route 16 at Hurricane Mountain Road for a report of a multi-vehicle accident. One vehicle into a building. A female subject with serious injuries. Time of the tone, 1228 on Channel 2.
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0: D31 to Unit 13, Oscar.
1: Go ahead.
0: What's your location?
1: Oh, Tyler, now headed towards Paugus.
2: One, go ahead.
3: I'm going out on scene. Stand by for a spot. Crazy.
0: Vacuum in from Chipotle Lake, and I only saw an elderly female in a Subaru on the side of the road.
1: Stand by.
4: I'm just driving by the Vista average. I was alerted to an accident. Do you want me to stay and see till your units get there?
0: 7-0-8-5.
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2: Affirmative, if you can stand by till a unit calls me.
5: We've got, at this point, it appears three vehicles involved, two with heavy damage, total of, I think it's going to be four for evaluation.
2: 51, there's three vehicles involved, two with heavy damage, four possible patients for eval.
0: Go ahead.
2: A1, I've only had you and A4 sign on. Do you need another ambulance at all?
0: Negative. We should be all set right now. If you could just put Conway on automatic for any additional calls.
2: Great.

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2: I don't know if my portable was making it. I'm all set.
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2: 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Well, there's Bill and Pop through the trail. Just making a contact. You can cut me off that.
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0: 10-5, Unit 1, it's going to be a Tennessee temporary with black on white. Queen, Edward, Robert, Nora, Queen, King, 4. Should be on a white Honda CRV.
1: Seven 19, nothing on file.
0: 5, let's see if I can get the VIN. 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
0: Seven, Frank, Adam, Robert, Walter, two, Henry, nine, six, King, Edward, zero, two, nine, eight, two, four,

0: 2019, and then Decode comes back on a 2019 Honda CR-V, no auto info.
1: 10-5, I believe it'll be a rental. I'm unable to locate the registration at this time. One quick for the operator of that vehicle.
0: 10-3.
1: Georgia 22. Last is going to be Germany. David, Ocean, Robert, Mary, Ida, Nora, Young. First is Jonathan. J-O-N-A-T-H-A-N. No additional L Lincoln. David's going to be 2006-10-16.

0: 7, I think he's out, I guess. 10-5, 1 copy in Illinois, 22 for a passenger in that vehicle. 10-3.
1: Last is Martinez, Mary, Adam, Robert, Tom, Ida, Nora, Edward, Zebra. First is Kristen, Charlie, Robert, Ida, Sam, Tom, Ida, Adam, Nora. No middle given. Date of birth is going to be 2007-0623.

0: 7-19
1: is out. 10-5, one clear for unit 2.
0: 10-3.
1: It's going to be a Massachusetts 1020, 8 Charlie Frank 939 on a RAM.
0: Ray, 2024 RAM 2500. It expires 9-26 to Derek Sutherland, boarded 78. He's out.
1: 10-5. I'm unsure at this time if he's the operator. It's possible. 10-6 on that. One clear for unit 3.
0: 10-3.
1: Connecticut 1020 883 0 Paul Tom.

0: DNA 1700.
1: Falcos to a Haley Hornet. And that VIN on the first vehicle did come back to that Jonathan subject out of Georgia.
2: 10-5, thank you.
0: Route to Memorial 0.0.

1581, going to be en route with a status 3, 22-year-old male patient, was the rear seat belted driver in a motor vehicle accident with significant damage and airbag deployment. No airbags deployed on his side of the vehicle. He was alert and oriented the entire time, no loss of consciousness. He's got right-sided abdominal and chest pain consistent with the seatbelt, some abrasions and some bruising in that lower abdomen on the right side. No other complaints. Heart rate is 65, SpO2 at 99% of room air. We're getting a repeat pressure. He was a little hypertensive initially in the 150 systolic. Blood glucose of 134. We do have an IV established, labs drawn. He is collared, laying supine on the cot. With no other complaints, good CSMs in all four extremities, and we'll be there in 2 to 3 minutes. Do you have any questions or instructions? Received, thank you.

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1: Seven.
0: Brian's going to be in route for two. CDR is going to be in route for the other.
1: Ricky, thank you.

0: 708-700, what's the accident number for this?
1: It's 224.
0: 7.

0: 700L units of Redicoff complaint. 700L units of Redicoff complaint. Vehicle has been passing on the right, weaving in and out of traffic. Nearly struck some people in a crosswalk. Currently stopped in traffic by White Birch going north. The blue trailer Corolla.
1: 700L patrol units have.
2: Copy, you'll be southbound 16 Shirley from Perch.
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0: 105.
1: 10-1, is there anything pending?
0: Who is?

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Caller said she was passing on the right and weaving in and out of the lanes.

0: 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Confirm the accent number is 224.
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0: 13700. Who do you have registered to that vehicle?
1: 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She is valid. Reg did expire 2/26.
0: 10-5, she is the operator.
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2: Hang up at White Lake State Park. I called her back. She said her child was playing with the phone and everything was all set.
3: 10-5, is there a location?
2: 2-3, you want to try it again?
3: Was there a specific location, sighting or anything?
2: Negative. She was hesitant to give her last name. And let's just confirm she was there.
3: 10-5, just leave it open. I'll have a little bit of that.

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0: 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I'll be clear of that accident. 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
0: 715. Just trying to advise them there's a 911 hang up call down on West Main.
1: I'm 10-7 and the C-0, be interested in that.
0: Yes.

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0: Seven oh six is gonna head down to West Main Street for the 911 hang up.
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707-15. If you're clear to check on Robert Vogel, who's in his vehicle at Lowe's, took a call from that concerned citizen about the temperature and him being in it.

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1: 7-15, did you copy?
0: No, affirmative, thank you.

0: 707. 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What's his vehicle?
1: I believe it's a light blue Honda CRV.
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0: Yeah, thank you.

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0: 7-0.
1: He's generally alright for now. He's got food and water for him and the dog. I tried the weigh station with no answer. He said he does have a phone that works, so reach out if he needs more.
0: 7-0.

0: Okay, I'm fine.
1: Seven oh six, 2014 Chevy Equinox to a Barbara Smith, 469 out of 225 Hobbs.
0: Check the area, negative contact. Anybody on foot? Anybody in distress? I'll be at their residence. Checking there.
1: Hello.

0: 708, 750, I'll see you at chat.
1: He's 1090 right now.
0: 10-5. Can I have him take the cadet and soldier jammer clears?
1: 10-5.
2: 706.
1: 706.
2: Taking a car to that residence. It appears the vehicle's been there for a while. I'll be 1079, no problems found.
1: Thank you.

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1: That's 13 Albany.
0: 13 at 79 Lowview Drive. A cannon is a motion detector, unknown where. The key holder, William D., is not on site, but he's responding. ETA 30 minutes, unknown vehicle.
1: Top 5, you said Mobile, if the kink.

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0: To the New Hampshire Conservation Moose Plate. C. Charles, W. Walter, W. Walter, F. Frank, E. Edward.
1: Comes back to Stephen or Lisa Moody at Nashua. 2015 Dodge Grand Caravan, Grand Car.
0: 10-5, I'm out with that vehicle at Foot of the Lake Beach, reference our parking permit.
1: 10-5.

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0: All North Carolina units, you're going to be clear of the motor vehicle accident returning.

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1: Hi, Bruce.
0: 20 at both vehicles. The owner of Unit 2 is going to be getting a courtesy ride from Good Samaritan to his campsite off Town Hall Road. Unit 3's operator was taken by a friend, and I have Unit 1 driver and passenger. I'll be giving them a courtesy ride to Memorial Hospital and don't follow up there for a second.
1: Okay.

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1: Shine?
0: Let me help.
1: Thomas.
0: Do you have the cadet with us?
2: Affirmative.
0: Send 5, if you want to meet me at Memorial, I should be pretty much follow up.
2: Hello.

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2: 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Unknown cause.
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0: All the doors are secured. Unknown cause, I'll be clear.
1: Thank you. Units canceled, the Bell Loretta Wolf file. Free Nicholas Longley, he's in custody. Proceeding canceled, the Bell Loretta Wolf file for Nicholas Longley, he's in custody. 1350.
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0: Took a call for a 1013 vehicle, East Collin Road and River Street. She's right in the middle of the intersection.
1: Oh, traffic all day.
0: A hard time.
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0: 13 vehicle.
1: Yes.
2: Yeah, 19700. What is it, 18?
0: E-Edward.
2: E-Edward.
1: Units are walking on each other. 7-15-10-3.
0: Lane 10-20-803 F Frank E Edward.

0: Harold Hilbert, Lake Nevis.
1: 105.
0: I'm going to attach you to a call. I had a female call in advising she wanted to speak to an officer on the phone about parking issues on Covered Bridge Lane with some Airbnb visitors.
1: 10-5, I'm in the area. I'm going to attach you to that call also. Check it out.

0: 715-700.
1: Henry.
0: Her husband showed up and removed the vehicle from the roadway. I'll be clear.
1: Plains Road near Bryan's Corner with Massachusetts 5, Boston, Tom, Sam, 9-4 should be a silver Nissan. Hello.

0: 405.
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0: 听到的王子元法官林辉。
1: 我发现对。
0: This is when I do have a pending 911 open line call showing an area of the Moat Mountain Trail looks like off Cathedral Woods Road. I tried to call the number back down and say.
1: Okay, bye.

0: 173 Carol. 173. Will you search me at 21 Massachusetts 22 in the RO for Sabrenda, please?
1: 10-5, Brenda is active, expiring 4/27, New Hampshire Street.
0: 10-5, thank you.

0: 105.
1: There's quite a few cars at the beach parked on long Covered Bridge Lane. Still passable, you can still get a fire apparatus through. I'm clear of that for now. I'll be in route to that open line off of Eagle Edge.
0: 10
1: left. 105 Grove, if you don't mind, in a few minutes, can you try that number back again when you're clear?
0: 10 left, will do. 911 did just say it was an open line. They could hear kids in the background. It didn't sound like anyone was in distress.
1: Okay. Can you chat me the coordinates of that, please?
0: 105, you're cutting out.
1: 105, I'm out of touch. Can you chat me the coordinates of that hang up call, please, or the open line?
0: I don't have coordinates for it. I'm just looking at the map on the 911 cab. It's just showing about halfway up Cathedral Ledge Road at the sharp corner. Looks like there's a river to the right near the Moat Mountain Trail. That's all I got.
1: Okay, bye.
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2: I'll be in route to the 911 open line as well.
0: 10-5. And 105, I'll try to look it up in Google Maps to see if I can get some coordinates for you.
1: 10-5, do that, or if you can just send me a picture of that 911 cat, I'd appreciate it.
0: 10-5.
3: 173 Kel. 73. Be clear, warning for speed.

0: Carol, 173. 173. Just a heads up, I did take a 911 hang up from 431 Tasker Hill Road. The caller did come back on the line advising it was a pocket dial and everything is okay there.
1: Come on, I'll go check it out.
0: Come on, bring me a first of Michael.
2: I would greatly appreciate that while we're on Plains Road right now. Thank you.
0: 10-5-13, copy.
3: I do. If you catch me, do you want to be in there?

0: 我没有买。
1: Yeah, there we go.
0: So looking at the 911 map and comparing it to Google Maps, it looks like the location on Google Maps says Diana's Bath Cascade, if that's helpful.
1: It is. I appreciate it. I'm going to be in route to Diana's Bath parking lot for better access. I appreciate it.

0: another one down home.
1: Country.
0: I had fire key up at the same time as your last traffic. I just wanted to confirm. Did you say you're in route to the Anus Pass parking lot for better access?
1: Affirmative. And I got your picture. 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

0: 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I went to voicemail again, and there's no name on the voicemail.
1: He's talking up. 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
0: Ta-da.

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1: Can you clear 239 from that detail, please?
0: Tell me. Let me also take off some more and keep them off.
1: I can just leave them on no patrol. I believe it's going to be coming back out for some 8:30.

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1: Henry.
0: 2 Sergeant Whitaker Lane, Massachusetts 4, Young Walter, 62.
1: 7.

0: 7-19-700. One clear, can I get a read back on that mass 20?
1: 7-19 is a 2015 orange Honda CRV, expires 2/27 to a Graham Wells, 463 south.
0: 10-5, one clear for a separate Massachusetts 1022.
1: 10-3.
0: Same last as the registered owner, Wells. First of Regina, Robert, Edward, George, Ida, Nora, Adam. Date birth 1960-0414.
1: -19-2000, negative.
0: 10-5, negative.

One nine five. 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

0: 31, Kyle, be clear with the line. Kevin.
1: MP-108,
0: LaConia is 901, hang up, off of the southbound LaConia, I'm going to start that way. Is this Crosshair?
1: 10-5.

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1: LPG is looking to see if you can look at the end of GID. 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
0: Okay,
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1: 再来
0: I'm probably clear the one.

Memorial Hospital from Action 82. Good afternoon, Memorial. Action 82 with a septic alert approximately 15 minutes out. We have a 79-year-old male. Chief complaint was onset this morning of lightheaded, dizzy, weakness. Temperature on scene was 102.4. Does have some

0: normally a little altered, but for his wife, it's more so than normal. Respiratory rate of 25, ECCO2 of 18. Temperature, just taken a few minutes ago, was 101.6. BDL of 95. We do have those two IVs established with labs. Gave him 1 gram of Tylenol as well as the 500 of Ringer so far. Last set of vitals are a heart rate of 86, which the family says is high for him. Pressure of 143 over 70, and he's sitting in the low 90s on room air. Do you have any questions?
1: 10-6-7.
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0: Carolina 173.
1: Thanks, 173.
0: 173, I just want your name and number. A female that she got a written warning parking ticket. She said next to the ticket amount says warning. She just wants to make sure she doesn't have to pay any fine.
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6: Follow suit.
0: 10-5.
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7: 13-0.
6: 13.
7: 10-2 Brown, we'll be back here later for DWI enforcement.
0: 7.
7: Five two one.
0: Ten two.
7: Ten five.

0: One in on Chandler Ring versus Caden.
1: One 5-0-10-4, you were broken.
0: Chandler Ring versus Caden.
1: Negative, I have a Regent hand showing first of Jennifer. Confirming Wisconsin, Adam Mary Zebra 6148.
0: Stand by one.

0: 1-5, it's showing a status of regular dash and then BAL. It says it expires 10/28, so I believe it's valid.
1: Standby, thanks.
2: Denver?
3: Massachusetts 6, Adam Frank Weller, 6-4, on a Honda Accord, I believe. And one clear for the second.
2: Denver, your second.
3: Massachusetts 4, Paul Victor Adam, 1-5.
2: That's cool, start a record for both.
3: Come on, thank you.

1730. 1730. We're so good, Grant. Tell us that to close. Hello.

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1: Never.
0: One clear, can I get a readback just for the name and address of the second 1020 I ran for Paul Victor Adam 15?
1: It
0: comes back to Honda Lease Trust, out of Alpharetta, Georgia, on the
1: 2024 Honda Civic. 10-5,
0: thank you. Did you get a name and address for the first one?
1: 719, it's going to be last name Adams, first name Logan, 169 Winthrop Street in Taunton, Mass.
0: Come on, thank you.

0: North Carolina Fire Rescue Action Ambulance, Route 16 in the area of Applebee's for a motor vehicle accident, vehicle versus pedestrian. A 25-year-old female conscious and breathing, experiencing hip pain. Repeating for North Carolina Fire Rescue Action Ambulance to respond, Route 16 in the area of Applebee's for a motor vehicle accident, vehicle versus pedestrian. It's a 25-year-old female conscious and breathing with hip pain. Time of the tone, 1520 on Channel 2.
1: Did I copy that traffic? I'll be en route. I'll clear the 26 vehicles if they get here.
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2: 58A4 is responding.
3: 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We're going to be just south of Sierra entrance.
1: So you're on scene just south of the Sierra entrance.

0: 15A1
1: entry. 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I got a conscious breathing alert female. Internet left out. She's walking at the moment.
0: Okay. We just didn't get where you wanted us to pull into.
1: Drive by Santa Sierra. Pulling right behind C2's truck.
0: Copy that.
2: I'm 15 myself, and 708 will be out.

0: 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We'll be on scene.
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0: 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Anything else, please?
1: Chevy Spark, expiring 12-26 to a Bernard Clinton, 1-37. He's out.
2: Do you want to take the operator?
1: Yes.

0: 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You can cancel any responding units. 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
1: Seven 15. Your number is 225. 225.
0: Yeah, thank you.

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0: Cal Fire Bartlett Fast Ambulance in Bartlett, number 10 Clubhouse Road, at the pool. Bravo level, 58-year-old female, is conscious and breathing. Was hit in the head with an umbrella. There is bleeding, but it's not serious bleeding. Repeating, Bartlett Fast Ambulance in Bartlett, number 10 Clubhouse Road, at the pool. A Bravo level, 58-year-old female, is conscious and breathing. Hit in the head with an umbrella. There is bleeding. 1536, high second down.
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1: 2-1-2-13-48. 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A found phone.

0: Memorial Hospital, Memorial Hospital, from Freiburg Rescue. Good afternoon. We are currently about 5 to 7 minutes out with an 11-year-old male brought to our station by a parent in acute asthma attack. Does have history of asthma. We're on our third Duonep with positive response. Heart rate around 113, fluctuating up into the 120s. Last BP was 122 over 81. Temp of 99.5. He is conscious, breathing, alert, resting comfortably. Sinus on the monitor. EPCO2 22. SPO2 of 98. Duonep running. Any questions at this time?
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1: Parking complaint for Town Hall Road. The caller was at 216. Said there's about 12 vehicles parked on the side of Town Hall Road where it says no parking. I believe he referenced Flat Rock, but I'm not familiar, if that makes sense.
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0: We can't tell you the call, Carl. We're nice.

Daco, Huntsman, on Wildcat. 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Daco clear. 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

0: Memorial.
1: Captain Memorial, Bartlett Jackson, en route to your location with a 58-year-old female patient who was struck in the back of the head by an umbrella this afternoon. She has approximately 2 to 3 centimeter lacerations at the back of her head. We do have that bandage and dressed at this point. Patient did not lose consciousness. Patient does not take blood thinners as well. Current vital signs are going to be heart rate of 115, BP 143 on 79, respirations are 14, SpO2 is 95 on room air. We have an ECR location of 5 minutes. Do you have any questions for us?
0: On arrival, Memorial clear.
1: On arrival.
2: Gerald McKinney, 12. 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
3: 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Just inquiring if you're still out on that call with the cell phone or if that's all set.
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0: 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I have a gentleman arriving at Glendale with a file number on a board. He didn't know what else to do with it. He found it floating in Lake Winnetquam.
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0: She said that she thinks that it went off when they hit some waves. She knew that it called 911 and didn't bother to call 911 back. She is going to flag you down so that you can talk to her.
1: 10-5.

Little Crockett Hospital, Life Flight 4. Flight 4 is about 10 minutes out from your facility with a scene call from Wolfboro, 53-53-year-old male, motor vehicle accident, positive. It's currently DCS 15, only known to aware of the size of the forearm deformity, fentanyl, and Zofran. Current vitals are heart rate of 124. 36 on 4 liters, any questions?

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1: 243.
0: I'm going to be clear of the parking plate. Can you sign me no patrol, please?
1: Come up.

0: 173 for yourself. 173, go ahead. Going to be on Dillard Drug right in front of Town Hall with Massachusetts Sanity Plate. G George, U Union, T Tom, I Ida, Z Zebra. Should be a red tundra.
1: Tempest.
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1: Tempest.

0: 173. 173. Are you clear to clear the 21 of 22 and the RO versus 1, please?
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0: Come back, thank you.
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0: Maine 20. 718, I don't have it coming back on file confirming Maine 165 Lincoln, John Lincoln.
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0: 911 hang up in the Winnipesaukee Mall area, you can 1012 if you were looking for someone. I just spoke with the 1088, the owner of the phone, and she said she was safe and sound. The water was a little choppy.
1: Thank you.

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0: speaker.
1: Could you hear the Long Sands Beach? And I'll speak for a male subject that is missing, 24 years old, walked into the woods, walked into the water, wearing a USA American flag tank top, cut off, unknown direction where he went from there, and he has not been seen since.
0: 10-5 is often aware of this as well.
2: Okay,
1: they were getting it when I called them, so they should have it shortly.
0: I'll head that way. I'm by the four lanes off.
1: Seven, six, seven, or seven, six, five.

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0: 12-8-1 has one for transport to Memorial. Our remaining call units being serviced.
1: Thank you.

173. Reference is calling on. Can you take a look at that Vermont registration that I added and just tell me why it's setting off alarms for me?

0: 173. It is making noises at me too when I run it, but it's just showing valid registration. Nothing else showing.
1: 10-5, that's what I got too. I just wanted to make sure. I figured I'd get your eyes on it.
0: 10-5, no worries.

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0: If possible, to get a potential phone pin on that male and Aussie.
2: He does not have a phone.
0: Okay.
2: His belongings, according to 88, were on the beach or in a vehicle in the area.

0: after Memorial Conway, 12A1, approximately 8 to 10 Elk Street, facility with a 58-year-old male patient. Coming to you from home. Finished up dialysis approximately 1600 today. On the way home, became like it is a little bit shaky. Coming in for eval, probably chose a normal sinus rhythm, sugar of 198, last set of vitals, 134 over 90, heart rate in the 70s. Unable to obtain ID access. Do you have any questions or instructions?
1: I have a Memorial Clare.

0: Memorial Hospital from 15A1. Good afternoon. We're inbound with a 68-year-old male, had a sudden onset of weakness, dizziness, and near sinkable episode while golfing today. So Lord Norton times three, he was extremely diaphoretic when we found him. He was in trigeminy on four leads. We've got a 12-lead on him now, showing a borderline first-degree block and a few PVCs, but nothing else. Heart rate in the 70s. SVP was hypertensive at 174 over 140. He has been in the 150s, 160s systolic on a manual. He's Lord Norton times three. He is a known diabetic. Last blood glucose was 279, but he was treating what he thought was a hypoglycemic event on scene. No complaints of chest pain or deep breathing. He does have an IV established with Lapstron, and we'll be there in like 2 minutes. Do you have any questions or instructions?
1: Coming upon arrival.
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0: I'm going to be assigning you to a call. If you could respond, you're going to be my closest unit.
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0: 173 kill. 173. 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
0: Same last as the RO, Heffernan. First of Robert, R-O-B-E-R-T. Middle of Toner, Tom Ocean Norat, Edward Robert. Date of birth, 1967, 08-30.

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1: A4 is on scene in East Conway. 15A1 will be in Ridge Pinewood. 15A1 in Ridge Pinewood. 15 Rescue 1, same traffic.
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0: 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Number 160 South Pines Road. Neighbors reporting a possible propane leak coming from that residence. Strong smell of propane outside of the residence. Repeating for Center Calling Fire, if you could respond for a second call. 160 South Pines Road. Neighbors reporting possible propane leak. There's a strong odor of propane outside of the residence. 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

0: 11 to you when I'm on scene.
1: Steven, this is called in by the neighbor. The homeowner is not currently there.
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0: 6 Cal on middle system. Coming in on Massachusetts 20, please, looking for expiration. Should be on a Ford Edgar. Then I like that. Fire.
1: Sorry,
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0: 6, 2018 Ford Focus Holy Gray, the first of Kevin. Registration showing expires 3/31/26.
1: Roger that. I'll be out with him at Rocky Woods.
0: Bye-bye.

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1: and when you're clear to call vehicle?
0: 10, clear.
1: Report of about 3 juveniles. She's approximately 14 years old on the northbound side of Route 16, walking towards Chase the Tide. They're apparently throwing rocks at vehicles.
0: 10, clear.
2: 6, are you calling? Affirmative. He is my operator, and as long as he's valid, I'll be clear with the warning for the registration.

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You're completely unreadable.

0: 11 if you want the supplement. Can you get Brian to call and see if they can send a text machine out here? We definitely have a storm now. They're picking up propane.
1: Copied, you're requesting Rhymes have a text sent out. I did not copy why.
0: They have a strong coming from shut off the fail site, but it's still registering 100% on propane.
2: By Conway Lake, Maine, 532 F Frank, G George, Texas.
0: Affirmative.

0: 1-700, when you're clear.
1: 1, go ahead.
0: Action has 1 for transport. All North County is to be clear, Pinewood.
2: Juvenile in front of the red jacket.
1: Yeah,

0: And if we're going to be all set with what we have on scene, let's look at that.
1: Received. You're on a control on scene at South Pines Road. Any units not on scene can go in service. 1822.
2: Seven 14 Hendricks.
3: 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They've been moved along 10-7-9.
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0: 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I've reached Rhymes. 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
0: North south behind the red jacket, Fort Island, 1 young tall, 602, it's a combination point.
1: Okay.

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1: 102.
0: I'll be clear of the story in detail. If you could switch me to no patrol.
1: Okay. I'm not getting the playback. I don't think we can get combination. Can you go over 22 info?
2: Affirmative. It's lost as Adam Lincoln, George Ida, Edward Robert Ida. First of Lincoln Ocean Union, Ida Sam. Middle of Mario, M-A-R-I-O. He's a third. Date of birth, 1970-0908.
1: Then, voting is valid, negative.
2: Okay.

0: 7, 14-7, under copy, 10 a.m.
1: 10, please.
0: North 12 behind the red jacket. Unreadable 1020. So white Honda with bicycles on the back.
1: Yes.

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1: Go ahead.
0: Good afternoon, Memorial Inbound. Your location with a 71-year-old female patient who called us today for some general malaise and some left-sided chest pain, which seems to be under her left breast. She's never experienced this pain before, and she denies having any previous cardiac history. At this time, she is resting comfortably and has been throughout since we've been with her. Without any ectopy at this time. Last blood pressure just took was 110 over 78, and that is after having one nitro sublingual, and she had 4 81 milligram baby aspirin prior to 911. We're going to have an ETA of approximately 4 to 5 minutes. Any questions or instructions at this time?
1: Upon arrival.
0: Upon arrival, 85 clear.

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1: Hey, guys, and I didn't just think that I want to hang a call from Market Basket. I spoke with a mail subject for Sir John. No emergencies, it was a pocket dial.
0: 10-5, all 10-12.
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1: Sky 6.
0: Motor vehicle stop west of Champney, Berkeley. Ready to copy?
1: Go ahead.
0: Manager 568-9030. She's going back to a rental car.
1: And it was west of Champney Falls.
0: Correct.

0: Errol to a deputy for an abandoned vehicle in Tamworth.
1: Errol, did you go ahead?
0: County 10, 680 White Mountain Highway at 603 Axis. Mail caller advising a motorcycle was parked in front of his trailer, which is restricting his access to it. Advised it was left there over 24 hours ago, and it still has not been removed. Would like an officer to respond, over.
1: Uh-huh.

0: 6 and T Christophe.
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0: 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That'll be just east of Bear Notch.
2: Enough.
0: Carol, once you get that populated, I'll need a 22 out of main. Same last as the arrow, but different first.
2: Enough.

0: Hotel, we're coming back. Go ahead with the operator.
1: Like I said, last time, Arsenal. First of Kristen, Tom, Robert, Ida, Sam, Tom, Adam, Nora. So the full middle of Gabriel. His birth of 11/6/2009, and he is out of Maine also. My apologies.
0: Ten-5, I'm showing Tristan is valid, expiring 11/31 with no New Hampshire history.
1: 10-5, we'll be out riding.
0: 10-5.

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0: 911 hang up coming from the Glen Ellen campground. No answer on callback. I can try again in a few minutes.

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0: When you're ready, I'll give you the DS over. David Sam, 460-771.
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0: 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Can you run a main motorcycle for me?
1: 10-3.
0: 403 and Nora L. Lincoln.

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1: And 10-5 is he listed at all?

0: County Dan, we can show him in house. No contact info, address in house is showing. He'll have a 10 as well.
1: Denver.

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0: The motorcycle is in a parking spot on private property. He's going to wait until the morning to see if it's moved. If it's not, he's going to make other arrangements. I'll be clear.

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1: Hello.
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0: 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Alright, Mount Rhodes, go ahead.
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0: 7, 14700, when you're clear, I'll take an action number.
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0: And that's

0: 173.
1: Just had a first of Steven calling here, like he was returning your call.

0: 75 on feet. County 10 or 11?
1: 10, go ahead, I'm in
0: Albany, County 10, just for FYI, I had just taken a call from a concerned mother requesting a welfare check. Her son had gone hiking on the K-10, they hadn't heard from them in about 5 to 6 hours. I was on the phone with her for quite a few, and at the end of the phone call, she ended up getting a text from the girlfriend's mom stating that they were all set and she no longer needs assistance. I just want to let someone else, like, close it out.
2: Upon arrival.
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0: 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We are transporting to Memorial. Can you tone 15A1 for that second call?
1: North Conway Rescue, if you could respond with 15A1 into Conway Mutual Aid, 204 Town Line Road, as for a 69-year-old male who is now conscious and breathing, who's in and out of consciousness, experiencing lightheadedness and nausea. Repeating for North Conway Rescue to respond Mutual Aid with 15A1 into Conway, 204 Town Line Road, for a 69-year-old male, conscious and breathing, he's in and out of consciousness, is lightheaded and nauseous. 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
1: Ten close.

0: They're not coming by. If you could respond, Birchwoods Lane at the Cranmore Woods Condos. It's going to be in front of Unit 6 for a report of a large bonfire in the parking lot. Repeating for North Carolina Fire to respond, Birchwoods Lane at the Cranmore Woods Condos in front of Unit Number 6 for a report of a bonfire in the parking lot. Time of the tone, 1934 on Channel 3.
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1: Yeah, it just keeps dumping right to voicemail. I'm assuming he doesn't take block calls. If he calls back in, tell him I'll call him when I get to Sunleaf. Call him back. That was in reference to his phone ticket.
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0: 6 on C.
1: Okay.
0: That male just called back in. The setting that was on that wasn't allowing block calls. He said if you try it again, it should come through.
1: That'll come in a little bit.

0: I just had a suit to the abandoned vehicle call from earlier. I believe the owner of the motorcycle just called in. I'm looking for a call.
1: I'll call in and see if information.
0: And I can't copy you.

Service 40, I'm out there on control, 900. 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Yeah.

0: 900. I'm trying to rescue. Actually, I know it's 46 North South Road at Walmart. Patient's going to be located by the front entrance. A 55-year-old male, conscious and breathing, not alert, experiencing chest pains. 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Time your tone is 1951 on channel 4.
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1: From 15 and 51.
0: Good.
1: Yeah, they're all set up at the Creamore Woods condos. I've explained the rules. They're going to go online to obtain their permit, and I'll be clear.

0: 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We'll be en route to Memorial, starting mileage 0.0.
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Memorial Hospital from 15A1, status 3 traffic, when you're clear. Had a syncope episode witnessed by family, was unresponsive for approximately 20 seconds, regained consciousness in the fetal position, was diaphoretic. Hasn't had a lot to drink today. Initial pressures with him laying down, our first pressure